0: 708, Jeff Duff, New York.
1: 708.
0: New York, Mary David Union, 6793. I'll be out on Liberty in front of the hospital.

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0: 64. 22 Big 11, Dundee. Bonnie Bruce is concerned that her neighbor's dog's been out in the kennel all day. 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She lives at 20 Big 11. Doesn't need to see anybody.
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0: fire. Ontario County looking for you to respond to County Road 6 and Armstrong Road in their county for traffic control as White Springs is working a NVA. Blown to fire. Respond to County Road 6 and Armstrong Road in Ontario County. Traffic control shut down the lanes while White Springs is working an NVA. 2031.
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1: I'm out of Red, out of County Road 6 in Armstrong. Road shut off.
0: 101, County Road 6 in Armstrong, road shut off, 2034.
2: C42 is in room.
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648. In the area of 1362 Outlet Road in the town of Milam, between Ridge Road and Bentley Road on the north side. A group of motorcycles traveling in a group. One of them slid off the road. No injuries, just looking for a report. Copy.

0: 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Go ahead. 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
0: Okay.

0: 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We 10-6, we're a bit over at the jail.
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Go ahead. 342 Charles Charles 2, 342 CCT. 2058.

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0: Registration, showing valid expiration of 11-30-2026 on the 2015 Volkswagen Cameron, showing valid expiration of 11-17-2028. No hit, New York.
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0: 415H. 415. Four, 4714 Eon Green Road, Barrington, between Ellis Road and Porter's Corners on the west side. Across from that address, caller reporting her neighbors are shooting off guns. Would like a warrant stop.
1: Received from Village Funyun.
0: 2202.
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1: 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Both hands will be clear.
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0: 正确叫什么名儿？New York, John Edward David, 6448, Ayana Elm. VH 2004, I'll be clear.
1: 2231.

0: orthopedic placards.
1: Jones, you're right.
0: .148 Senex Street, Benyan. Call reporting a fire at that address. As flames are high and right over a tree. She's concerned. It's getting out of control.
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0: 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That is well under control. 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
1: 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I'll be clear with a warning.
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1: Tillum 04.
0: Have you guys taken a complaint regarding a Don Slover in the last couple days?
1: Stand by.

0: 12-04. That's negative.
1: Receive. He's reporting someone shot his windows out, that you guys dealt with it.
0: That was back in the end of April.
1: Receive. Did anyone working now handle that?
0: Negative is 1M21.
1: Receive.
0: 027.

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0: 030.

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1: Jim Jerry.
0: I'll be out on East Elm and Young, stand by plate.
1: Jerry 34.
0: Yeah, 2104, I'll be out of them.
1: Jerry 34.
0: Yeah, it's 208. The plate's going to be Charles Charles 24398.
1: Jerry 35.

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0: 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Daniel showing a valid class CDLB, information 2-21-2032. That's County Road 18, yeah, Stanley, New York. Negative, listener.
1: Thank you.
0: 39.

0: 115128. Havens Corners Road in Baton, 1488 North Flat Street on the north side. Workshops reporting her daughter Elizabeth has some friends over. She is not allowed to work with it, like them to leave. They're refusing. No weapons are in docks.
1: 28.
2: 15.
0: 046.
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0: 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Do you want me to take that, or do you want me to head for Benton?
1: You take that. I'll start for Benton.
0: Received. DH1015.
2: Hi. 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

0: Field. Sending the ambulance, ALS call. 1929 South Road of Milo, between Townsend Road and Village.
1: 115.
0: Southside, 93-year-old male.
2: I'm going to be on
0: conscious,
2: with
0: breathing, alert,
2: chest
0: pain, Victor Sam, 11. ALS, 1929 South Road of Milo, between Townsend Road
1: and Village.
0: 93 male.
1: Did he need a 12-22?
0: Oh, yeah.

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0: 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I'll be clear.
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1: 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If you could change this to a miscellaneous incident, code of 49, I'll be clear.
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0: Registration showing valid, expiration of 10-31-2026. Elijah has a valid license, expiration of 1-7-2028, negative SNRs.
1: Received, are you showing an insurance code on that registration?

0: 115, that's negative.
1: Can you see a date of birth for the registered owner?
0: That's also negative.
1: Received, thank you.
0: 109.

0: 115.
1: That vehicle's going to be parked off to the side of the road. It's not going to be a hazard. They're going to be towing it tomorrow. I'll be clear. You can call that a 5.
0: 116.

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0: 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You're having issues with birds. Crossing out, cancel.
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0: Route 14A from the south, just coming into the village. Gray Dodge pickup truck, King Boy Mary 9421, all over the roadway, operating at a slow speed. If located, check on.
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1: L4
0: will be out in Dundee for Greenman Rescue.

0: following announcement for Dundee, Benton, and other county monitors. The grain rescue training scheduled for this morning has been canceled. Repeating for Dundee, Benton, and all other county monitors, the grain bin rescue training scheduled for this morning has been canceled. Gates clear, 801.
1: D6. Can show us clearing. Thompson returning, and we have ALS until 1800.
0: A6 returning, ALS until 1800, 801.

I need an ambulance for the ALS call. 3173 Route 14A Milo, that is Oak Hill Bulk Foods. Outside, near the entrance, 83 male, conscious breathing, fell from a standing position, still on the ground, has an abrasion on the head. I need an ambulance, ALS. 3173 Route 14A in Milo, Oak Hill Bulk Foods. Outside, near the entrance, 83 male, conscious breathing, fell from a standing position. Still on the ground, does have abrasion or laceration to the head. Gates clear, 824.

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0: Unit 2, beating Blanco. 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
1: I believe so.
0: I got the owner on the phone.
1: The receipt, you give me his number and I'll give him a call back.

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0: 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Her name is China.
1: Therefore, if you could send me that contact information.
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1: We don't have it here.
2: Received, thank you.
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0: 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Liberty Street, Middle School, Illinois, 744-9974.
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0: 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Saturday, May 23rd, 2026, 12 o'clock.
1: I'll be all set with the data in the car. I'll be on this show.
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0: 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All reporting in the parking lot for a vehicle fire.
1: 1M278.
0: 4560 Bath Road, Barrington Church.
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1: Received.
0: 4560 Bath Road, the Barrington Community Church. For the car fire. The caller is reporting the fire may be out at this time, 1230.
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1: 1M278-1235. Good. Fire department arrived on scene. They said the fire's out and they're back in service.
2: Receive. Does the owner need a report?
1: We do not know that. We don't have him on line.
2: Copy. I'll continue non-emergency.
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2: 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I'll be out with the RO issuing.

10-10 ambulance ALS, 411 Clinton Street, Clinton Crest Manor. 71-year-old male, conscious, breathing. Sick person called, not acting normal. Possible infection. 10-10 ambulance ALS, 411 Clinton Street, Clinton Crest Manor, 30 in the dining hall. 71 male, conscious, breathing. Sick person called, not acting normal.

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0: 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You're looking for Embroidery Gift Boutique. She said she is four shops to the west of the office.
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0: 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She's made contact with NYSEC. 643 Dundee Lakemont.
1: 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I'll be in route.
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0: Onion Fire. Old Pines Trail near Fairview Avenue. Call reporting a tree down with wires and tangles in it. Tree and wires in the roadway. Onion Fire. Old Pines Trail at Fairview Avenue. Call reporting a tree and wires down in the roadway. 1408.
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1: Fire department's headed over to Old Pines Trail, Fairview, for a tree and wires down. I'll keep you advised.
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1: 901, I copy. The 90 has cleared the department from the call. It's apparently a cable wire returning the tree issue over to Town of Jerusalem.

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2: 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Got a hold of the Jerusalem Highway. They have a 30-minute ETA.
1: Received.
2: Nine zero one, go ahead.
0: We're returning back in service.
3: Time for Jerusalem Highway has been notified. They've got a 30-minute ETA to this location.

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0: 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Looks like that. Looks like the neighbors almost have it out of the skid steer. I'll keep you advised.
1: 10-4.

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0: 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The road's back open. We're clear.
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1: 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I'll add some notes. That tree has been removed.
0: 1533.

0: 28.
1: Duty in service.
0: 1354.
2: Yeah, it's on 24. On duty, good afternoon.
0: 1355.
3: Yeah, it's 1 on 22.
0: 22.
3: On duty.
0: 1355.

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1: 118.
0: Off duty.
1: 1600.

0: Yeah, it's on 24.
1: 24.
0: You can show me around to that tree went down.
1: Copy that. Might be closer as Adams on.
0: I copy. You mention anything about the size of the tree?
1: Sounds like it broke up pretty good when it hit the ground. That small vehicles can pass through. Might have an issue, but the larger 4x4s will be alright. We'll contact highway as well.
0: Okay, I appreciate it. Thanks.

0: tu får. 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Hang up.
1: Affirmative.
0: I appreciate it, 8124. You can show me responding to the 911.

0: Fire 2257 Eastman Ave in Jerusalem, west south of 54 AM in North Sky. For a tree down that brought wires down with it onto a house and vehicle. 2257 Eastman Ave in Jerusalem, west off 54 AM in North Side. For a tree that came down, took wires with it, hitting a house and a vehicle. 1629.
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1: Go ahead.
0: I mean, it's both responding with a 20-minute ET.
1: Okay, Eastman Ave will be closed just above this address, the wire across the road. Otherwise, we're going to be all set out here.
0: Receipt 1630.

Mike, copy two.

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1: 28.
0: Go ahead.
1: 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She come back to a black Chevy pickup truck.
0: 1642.

0: one M248s that is showing valid on a Chevy Silverado black, returns to a Michael Capel out of Geneseo.
1: I copy.
0: 1643.

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0: Yeah, it's on T4.
1: T4.
0: Everything still set here. You can close it out. It was an accidental call.
1: Copy that. Can you respond to Friend Road at Italy Valley Road? Two car MVA, unknown injuries.
0: Hey, son.
1: 1647.
2: Hey, 1222. Get attachment to that as well.
1: 1647.

0: Middlesex Ambulance, Italy Valley Road at Friend Road and Potter for the two-car MVA. Unknown injuries. Potter Fire, Middlesex Ambulance, Italy Valley Road at Friend Road and Potter for the two-car MVA. Unknown injuries. 6048.
1: 804.
0: 804.
1: I'm on the scene of that. I'll advise you here in a minute whether there's injuries.
0: Receive 1648.

0: Got two cars not blocking. One's well off the road. Gonna have two patients. Looks like check over.
1: Two cars not blocking. Two patients for check over. 1650.
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0: 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Both have possible chest injuries just from the seatbelt, one with a hand injury.
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1: That's negative.
0: Received, you can cancel Dundee ambulance then. Thank you.

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0: Second Reg, it's going to be New York. Mary Adam King, 9461.
1: 1702.

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0: Affirmative.

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1: Yeah, it's 1M24. Copy.
0: 24.
2: 1708.
1: Looking for the RO of Mary Adam King, 9461. Just the RO's first and last name.
0: Jose Gracioso.
1: Can you say again? Sorry.
0: First name Jose, last name Gracioso.
1: Okay, I copy.
0: 1708.

0: 28724, can you copy 27 on one individual driver of vehicle 2 by name and date of birth?
1: Go ahead.
0: We'll be last of Frank, Ida, George, Ocean, Nora, Edward, first of Jennifer, John, Edward, Nora, Ida, Frank, Edward, Robert.

0: 1M248, I was able to get that. I'm showing valid, a SARS negative.
1: I copy, and middle initial would be Mary. Can you copy driver 1 for vehicle 1, ID when you're ready?
0: Go ahead.
1: New York 810-902-629.
0: 1716.

0: 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Yeah, is your radio secure?
1: Affirmative, go ahead.
0: Just advising, your female driver does have an 88 out of Arkansas. It is in-state pickup only. It was a physical offense. Just advising.
1: Appreciate it, thank you.
0: 1719.

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1: 2-4.
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1: 1719.

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0: 622. I'll be back in service with 41. 622 is going to be following EMS to SMS.
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0: Scene's been turned over to law enforcement. Potter's back in service.
1: Turned over to law enforcement. 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
0: Middle Road, Mother's Hill, Lincoln, Sam, Robert, 7058.
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0: New York, Lincoln Robert Young, 9399. I'll be out on Liberty in front of Lions National Bank.

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1: Copy that. Go ahead with the second one, you're ready.
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0: 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Alex is valid as nurse negative.
1: Thank you.
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0: 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If you could notify Highway for any removal.
1: Copy that. Chainsaw is enough, or they're going to need heavy equipment.
0: Chainsaw will be enough.
1: 1805.
2: Yeah, it's 708.
1: 708.
2: And it's clear.
1: 1806.

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0: 14 East Leech, Pennsylvania, Mary Tom Nora 6093.

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1: 29.
0: It's going to be 32063902, date of birth 11/12/1990.

0: 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Nathan Schoen, Ballard, PA, Nova, 9F, New York.
1: 3DC, thank you.
0: 1825.

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0: 也做对。
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0: That tree has been removed. I'll be back in service.
1: 1828.

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1: Tonight.
0: 14 Scenic Overlook, New Jersey, Mary 80, Union Henry Charlie.
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1: 1839.

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1: 129.
0: 14 Castle Point. It's going to be New Jersey, Tom 55, Union Mary Zebra.
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1: Highland Drive in Dundee. Over Jordan Cartwright, he had a verbal domestic with his girlfriend, Cassie Rodriguez. No one talks of weapons. She has since left that location, traveling on foot, possibly to apartment 89, Highland Drive. She was wearing camo pants. While on the line, Jordan did threaten to assault Cassie.
0: 128. 1M22.
1: 1906.

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So carbon monoxide detector activation, no illness, everyone is evacuating. 83 Highland Drive in Dundee, building G's and George. Third building off Ballard on the west side for the carbon monoxide detector activation, no illness, everyone's out. 1908.

0: 509.
1: Gates to respond to the Highland Drive for the second call. Gina Roski states that
0: 501,
1: there were 5 people that were arguing out in front of that building. They have since stopped. She would also like an interview, as she stated, a couple of them made threats towards her.
2: 28 cop, is he going to show me out?
1: 1909.
0: D32 in route 1909.

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0: 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I'll be clear.
1: 1925.

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1: 1928.

0: 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Yeah, can you get all their information as well?
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1: Progress 1936.

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0: 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I'll be back in service.
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0: Yeah, it's 1-9 traffic.
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